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The Who's coming up right now. We're coming together with Aerosmith on 99.7 Classic Rock.

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0: Yeah, funky beat right there. The one and only David Bowie, Fame, finishing up a 40-minute classic rock block here on your Saturday afternoon. Don't forget, work days are better with Jonah. Get the classic rock that's going to rock your work day every day from 10 to 3 with Jonah on 99.7 Classic Rock. She's awesome. Tom Petty and the Heartbreakers. How about some Romantics? And the man with the snarl that likes to talk about weddings, all coming up for three in a row.
1: I hope you're having a wonderful Labor Day weekend, South Valley. It is certainly going to be a pleasant one weather-wise. Lots of sunshine, not a lot of heat. High temperatures will be in the upper 80s at the most, with overnight lows in the upper 50s to low 60s, and that forecast holds true right on through Labor Day Monday. The short work week will be getting back to hotter territory, but only the low 90s at most, which is still well below normal. There will be an increase in clouds for the valley and chances of showers in the foothills and mountains in the middle of next week. With the Central Valley's most accurate forecast, I'm KC24 Chief Meteorologist AJ Fox.
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0: 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Tom Petty and the Heartbreakers, I Won't Back Down. Closing out three in a row, we have the Romantics in there. And soon to be inducted into the Rock and Roll Hall of Fame, Mr. Billy Idol, White Wedding. Yes, and if you like to rock harder and longer, well, come and hang out with me tonight after Alice's Attic at 11 p.m. or tomorrow night at 8 p.m. It's a show called Denim and Leather, where I take you on a two-hour journey of exploring the world of hard and heavy rock, taking you from the Sunset Strip into the Pit, the East Coast, Canada, England, Germany. It's all over the world, and it's hard and heavy rock, the bands that you love, and throwing in some new music that you didn't maybe know about that you'll soon love. And it's right here on 99.7 Classic Rock. Check out Denim and Leather, hosted by yours truly. I got some Journey coming up next.
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who's crying now? I am, actually, because I looked at the clock and I got to get out of here. But have no fear, because the hardest working man in the industry is rolling into the top of the hour. It's Alice Cooper for his weekend edition of Alice's Attic. Now, after Alice tonight, I come back in for my show called Denim and Leather. And if you're not familiar with it, check it out. It's 2 hours of great hard and heavy rock and roll. I'm Viking Dave. Thank you so much for letting me be a part of your Saturday afternoon. I'll be back tomorrow. Well, tonight. I'll be back tomorrow at 2. I'm leaving you with some Black Betty Ram Jam. See ya.

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1: It's time once again to escape to another world where the rock is always just right. 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
0: Welcome back to Alice's Attic. I hope you're enjoying the radio show tonight. And if you're not, then, well, too bad for you. You can go to your bedroom, put your headphones

0: on and listen to Journey till your ears bleed. And no dinner for you. So for the rest of us, a big hour ahead, the Movie Music Madness tune from your favorite band, AC/DC, A Tale from the Attic about one of my stranger movie appearances, and finally some rock trivia on Bon Jovi. But now, let's hear this.
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It's Alice's Attic with Alice Cooper.

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1: The 2010 movie Iron Man 2 sees Robert Downey Jr. return as Tony Stark, the billionaire, weapons manufacturer, and man in a metal suit. But I need to give you a full picture of what the Iron Man 2 soundtrack actually was. Through a collaboration between Marvel Comics and Columbia Records, the entire soundtrack consists of nothing but AC/DC. It's your dream come true. 15 tracks spanning their full career, representing both the Bon Scott and Brian Johnson eras equally. But of those 15 songs, only two actually appear in the film. Shoot to Thrill, played over Tony Stark's Expo entrance, and Highway to Hell, which plays as Tony Stark receives awards from a senator and then runs through the end credits. I love Robert Downey Jr. Met him back in the day. I think he's one of the funniest, most clever actors out there. Love to see what he's going to do now. So, here's Highway to Hell from Iron Man 2.

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2: Tonight we're going back to 1991 for one of the most bizarre movie appearances I've made. I had a chance to play Freddy Krueger's abusive stepfather without any makeup or costume or any of the theatrical props that people associate with Alice Cooper. Just me, a ball cap and a belt in a horror movie. The film was Freddy's Dead, The Final Nightmare, the sixth and supposedly final entry in the Nightmare on Elm Street franchise. The premise involved revealing Freddy Krueger's backstory, explaining what made him what he was. And part of that backstory was an abusive stepfather who had beaten young Freddy as a child. I'm almost unrecognizable in this part. And let me tell you, the hardest part of this movie making like this, he's going to put a straight razor through my eye in 3D. And every time we got ready to do it, we couldn't stop laughing because it was so absurd. And I would have to stop and say, okay, give me a minute. And then he'd get ready to do it, and then he'd start laughing. And we couldn't, we took the take about 20 times. Well, if you think I deserve an Oscar

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0: Alice Cooper has some rock trivia for you. 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
1: Which legendary musicians make a guest appearance on John Bon Jovi's solo album, Blaze of Glory? Believe it or not, you've got Elton John and Little Richard on piano and backing vocals, Aldo Nova on guitars, and Jeff Beck doing guitar solos. The album won a Golden Globe and was nominated for an Academy Award and a Grammy. So, let's hear the title track, Blaze of Glory, featuring guitar solo from Jeff Beck.

0: After the break, Alice's Attic with Alice Cooper.
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9: When you turn on the radio, you should find someone there who's a pal, a buddy, a BFF. What you don't expect is for your very own late night pal to be a member of the Rock and Roll Hall of Fame. But then again, this ain't your average rock and roll rodeo. Confide in him now, and you shall be rewarded. It's Alice's Attic with Alice Cooper.
10: It's Alice Cooper here to be your guide to the airwaves. Without me, you would just float around through the cosmos for eternity, endlessly, pointlessly. That's a long time to go without hearing AC/DC. Anyway, we got a big hour of radio ahead of us. Movie Music Madness featuring Journey. Then Tales from the Attic about some praise that a legend gave me. And finally, rock trivia on a supergroup from the 80s. But now, let's hear this.
9: Alice's Attic Weekend.

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It's Alice's Attic with Alice Cooper.

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1: Nothing encapsulates the 1980 comedy world more than a movie starring Rodney Dangerfield, Bill Murray, and Chevy Chase, directed by Harold Ramis, Caddyshack. One of the most quoted movies, that and Airplane, of all time. Harold Ramis was the head writer at Second City TV, and if you've ever seen their comedy half hour that they had, just called Second City TV from Toronto, one of the funniest things you've ever seen in your life. And they had all kinds of stories going on. They had a soap opera called The Days of the Week. Everybody on that show was brilliant. I could name the cast, but if you want to be very impressed, go and look at the cast of Second City TV. It's every comedian that ever made it. One of the most popular sports comedies ever made, by the way. The soundtrack was produced by Kenny Loggins and Roy Thomas Baker, who created mostly an original music soundtrack, but they also threw in a few hits of the era, including Journey's Any Way You Want It. So here's Any Way You Want It from Caddyshack.

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0: This is Tales from the Attic.
2: I've received some nice reviews over the years from peers. John Lennon or Paul McCartney are telling you they love one of your songs. It is pretty much magic to your ears. But one of the strangest ones happened in 78. I woke up to Rolling Stone magazine, a big Bob Dylan interview, and he stated, "I think Alice Cooper is an overlooked songwriter." And I went, "What? Bob Dylan has actually listened to one of my songs?" And it ends up that, yeah, he's very much listens to everything. And what a compliment to get from the poet laureate. That's like Shakespeare going, "Hey, you know that play you wrote? It's pretty good." I didn't even realize Bob Dylan knew I existed, let alone that he had listened to any of my songs. I did meet Dylan and thanked him. And he just says, "Well, I just say what I think." And we talked about boxing. He's a boxing aficionado, especially the middleweights of the 80s. My favorite was always Roberto Duran. I thought he was the guy everybody feared more than anybody else. Well, if you think I'm an underrated songwriter, send your thoughts to Alice at alicesattic.com. Rock Trivia is up right after this, so stay right there.
0: Alice will be right back.
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2: 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Seems like everyone's talking all at once and over each other because they just want to be heard. They're taking selfies and oversharing. But we know that it's not about hearing. It's about listening. Listening to what's actually happening with our fellow veterans. Understanding each other because we share the same experiences, the same vocabulary, following the same paths that others have walked. If only we can pick up the trail. Make the Connection is a place for veterans to hear stories from other veterans. 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
1: Which supergroup formed in London 1981 with members of King Crimson, Yes, and Emerson, Lake & Palmer? It was a band, Asia. After Yes and ELP broke up in 1981, John Wetton, Steve Howe, Jeff Downes, and Carl Palmer got together to record their album, Asia, which became an instant hit. They also became a favorite of the brand new TV network, MTV. And if you were a favorite there, you were going to get played every hour. They played their video in constant rotation. Total supergroup. So, here's one you probably know from Asia. 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

0: huge.
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7: If you're looking for a radio host who plays games with you, you've come to the wrong place. 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He's got his microphone on, and his leathers are just back from the cleaners. It's Alice's Attic with Alice Cooper.
6: I'm just checking in on you people at the top of the hour, and by you people, of course, I'm referring to my sick things, my mutants, my minions, all you glorious weirdos who share a love of rock and roll with your Uncle Alice. I bet you never imagined you'd have an Uncle Alice who wore eye makeup and talked to you every night while throwing knives, did you? Well, congratulations. I'm grateful for you. And here's some rock that we both dig.
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Movie Music Madness with Alice is minutes away. 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It's Alice's Attic with Alice Cooper.

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1: Maybe Norman Greenbaum isn't the most rock star name ever, but he certainly wrote a great song in Spirit in the Sky. And more than that, the tone of the guitar on that song was just amazing to hear. There was a great movie starring Burt Reynolds in 1974 called The Longest Yard, which I guess you could call a prison sports dramedy. It was remade in 2005 with Chris Rock and Adam Sandler. You might see where this is going. Spirit in the Sky was in the 2005 version of the film, and it sounded just like this.

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1: Just wanted to let you know that I'm an alien in human form and was sent to Earth to usher the world into world peace. I'm 60 Earth years old, so my revelation is underway with the team. People in my team are from the FBI, CIA, Scotland Yard, ASIO, NZSIS, Interpol. 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Beam me up, Eric. And by the way, Eric, you know that little chick with the three heads? I think she's got something for you.
0: Alice will be back in a moment.
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1: What are the first names of the Davies Brothers and the Kinks? And if you don't know, Uncle Alice might make you sit in the corner with a dunce cap on. Ray and Dave are their names. Ray is the older brother, and the two were born in London in the mid-1940s. They formed the Kinks in 1962, and you may know their breakthrough hit, You Really Got Me. Right now, I'm going to play you a later song from the Kinks from 1981. So here's Destroyer. America.

0: Alice Cooper coming up next. Alice's Attic with Alice Cooper.
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0: From early days in Detroit, to teen angst in Arizona, to shock rock in L.A., to his rise to Rock and Roll Hall of Famer, one man is superbly seasoned to guide you through this magnificent musical journey.
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0: radio shows on other planets, but I assume that my show is way better. So, lots coming up this hour. Cooper's covers with one of the loudest bands in history, then some freaky facts that will make you cry. And after that, I'll test your knowledge of a Scorp song that's become the soundtrack to the end of the Soviet Union. But now, how about this?
1: Alice's Attic Weekend.

Cooper's Covers coming up. But now, it's more music. It's Alice's Attic with Alice Cooper.

0: Imitation is the sincerest form of flattery.
1: Either that,
0: or they just ran out of song ideas. 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
2: The Blue Cheer cover of Eddie Cochran's Summertime Blues is one of those covers where the original and the cover are so different that it's barely a cover at all. The original was released in July 1958 by Eddie Cochran, a 19-year-old from Oklahoma City. A decade later, the San Francisco band Blue Cheer released their version. They had come out of the Haight-Ashbury scene and were connected to the Grateful Dead's management circle, and their approach to volume was, in 1968 standards, genuinely extreme. They were known for playing at sound levels that were not safe for indoor settings. They took Cochran's sparse hand clap and acoustic guitar original and ran it through the wall of amplifiers. Blue Cheer's cover became the first heavy metal song to break into the top 40. Blue Cheer definitely came out and did an experiment that worked. They took it and made it a metal song. Here's Summertime Blues, Blue Cheer.

You're just minutes away from Alice's fun and freaky facts. Now, it's more music. Alice's Attic with Alice Cooper.

0: And now, Alice's Attic with Alice Cooper presents more fun and freaky facts. Take it away, Coop.
1: Ready to be freaked out? Here we go. The Macedonian king Demetrius the Besieger was the first ruler to put his image on a coin. Before that, coins only featured divine beings. I said this recently. Somebody said, if you could have one thing on this planet, what would it be? I said, I want my picture on the money. I think that's as good as it gets. The idea of birthstones dates back to the Old Testament, with a gemstone for each of the 12 tribes. The month October is named after octo, which means eight, as it was the eighth month of the Roman calendar. And finally tonight, humans are the only creatures to have chins. Even chimpanzees and gorillas lack the actual bone that extends from our jaws to constitute the chin. Well, it's time for a break while you think about all of that, but I'll be right back with rock trivia featuring a whistle break after this.
0: Alice Cooper is coming up next.
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4: 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And

0: testing the limits of your musical proficiency. It's Rock Trivia on Alice's Attic with Alice Cooper.
1: Where did the Scorpions write the song Winds of Change? Answer, who cares? Now, they were on a boat ride on the river in Moscow. In August of 1989, they went to the Russian capital for the Moscow Music Peace Festival, which was a two-day event at Lenin Stadium with a capacity of 100,000 people. So it was the first time Western heavy metal acts had been permitted to play in the Soviet capital. The lineup, Scorpions, Ozzy, Motley Crue, Cinderella, Skid Row, alongside Soviet bands Gorky Park and Brigada S. In the days before the show, the Scorps went down the Moskva River on a boat with all the other bands, MTV journalists and Red Army soldiers, and the song Winds of Change came to them. Here's that song, Winds of Change.

0: Unlike Elvis, Alice Cooper has not left the building. 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
0: Welcome to the deepest confines of the mind of Alice Cooper. It's a bit dusty up here, and oh, is it cluttered. There's a memory of hanging out with John Lennon and Anne Murray at L.A.'s The Troubadour in 73. And over here is Alice's Cortez High School locker combination. And why is there a random recollection of pre-concert pickled herring in Oslo in 2017? But amidst the mélange, there's a wealth of rock and roll tidbits and knowledge that never fails to entertain and engage. So without further ado, here's your fastidious host. It's Alice's Attic with Alice Cooper.
10: You're back with your undead host, Alice Cooper. After the show tonight, I can crawl back into the grave I came out of. But in the meantime, stick around this hour for a ton of fun. An Attic classic featuring Badfinger, then a listener email. And finally, we'll top it off with a song we just don't understand from Van Halen. But first, let's get to the music.
0: Alice's Attic Weekend.

On the way, Alice will have an Attic classic. Right now, it's more rock. It's Alice's Attic with Alice Cooper.

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1: Up until 1970, Badfinger was best known as the Beatles' proteges on Apple Records. Their first massive hit, Come and Get It, was written and produced by Paul McCartney. While grateful, the band and frontman Pete Ham, in particular, was desperate to prove they could write their own hits without relying on a Beatle hand-me-down. Then came the song No Matter What. It became historically significant as the original template for power pop. With a blend of heavy guitars, bright melodies, and multi-part harmonies that influenced bands like Cheap Trick and The Knack. No Matter What could have been a Beatles song, but it was written by them because they were so influenced by the Beatles. But they did a

Amazing job of writing a Beatles song there. Come and Get It. The Hollywood Vampires did that with McCartney on our first album. And that was having royalty in the studio. So here's Badfinger with No Matter What. No.

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1: Alice, I heard the rumors a while back that you had died. I was in shock, but very pleasantly surprised to see you were still alive. Do you ever pay attention to the rumors that go around the internet? I'm sure you've been subject of your share of rumors over the years. Thanks for the years of entertainment, Jill. Well, here's the deal. Now that AI is out and all the fake news, I'm in the news every day. The other day, my wife had triplets or double or twins. I saved a bus full of nuns going over a cliff. That every day, it's another story. I guess everybody in my family has at one point died and then came back to life. So, yeah, I have fun hearing the rumors. And I think every single artist in the world has had a fake death thing on the internet. Well, if you thought I was dead, well, you're right. I'm a vampire. Write to me at alice@alicesattic.com. I'll be right back with a song we just don't understand from Van Halen. So don't move.
0: Hey, Alice needs a little bathroom break once in a while. He ain't getting

0: Alice's Attic with Alice Cooper coming up.
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0: Good things come to those who wait. So here's more rock on Alice's Attic with Alice Cooper.

0: Confounded, bewildered, and befuddled? Let Alice Cooper clear it up for you in songs we just don't understand.
1: The 1978 Van Halen track, Jamie's Cryin', tells the story of a young woman's regret and heartbreak following a one-night stand. Jamie meets a guy she is genuinely interested in and hopes for a real relationship, but she can tell right away that only wants a hookup. What makes the song unique for a hard rock anthem is that David Lee Roth writes it from a surprisingly sympathetic perspective towards the woman, contrasting with the party-heavy, swaggering persona Van Halen was known at the time. But did you know what inspired the song? Producer Ted Templeman said the inspiration actually came from a two-note guitar lick Eddie Van Halen played, which sounded like someone sobbing. Roth wrote the lyrics in about 20 minutes to match that whining guitar line. So let's hear it, Jamie's Cryin'.

0: And that concludes another magical and memorable edition of Alice's Attic. Maybe you'll hear from Alice during the week, or maybe you'll just have to wait in quiet desperation for Alice to deem you worthy of his attention again next weekend. Alice's Attic with Alice Cooper.
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Hey, everybody. Hope you're doing well. Yes, it is the weekend. That's why you get to hear my voice on this dial 99.7 classic rock. Okay, it's time for some denim and leather. So I'm dropping the red rope. You jump on the Viking ship because we've got a great show lined up for you. It's Labor Day weekend, and that doesn't mean it's the end of summer. September 22nd is the last day of summer. So we still got plenty of warm weather and some hot music for this week's show. Let's start this week's show off living the California dream with some Cheap Trick, because there's nothing better than being a California man. Right, guys?

Eat your heart out on Denim and Leather, Ronnie James Dio, closing out the first segment of this week's journey. Good stuff right there. Had some new music from Sigmund Regis, that is Back to Zero. And then a Bay Area legendary band, Night Ranger, gave us Growing Up in California. That's a new track off of their just released Best Of.

0: of. And they just did some like a couple of new songs and then remastered and redid some classics. But I thought I would do Growing Up in California because I did grow up in California. I'm a NorCal boy, and we had California Man from Cheap Trick, one of the hardest working bands in the world. And you know, I don't know if I told you guys, but Cheap Trick was opening up for ZZ Top. ZZ Top was playing the Hollywood Bowl and they had to cancel, okay? And so Cheap Trick that same night threw a show together at the Troubadour on Santa Monica Boulevard in Hollywood. Is that amazing? That's just so cool that they did that. But Cheap Trick, a great band. And Night Ranger, we love Night Ranger. I did put it in for an interview for Jack or Brad, but I have not heard anything. So let me know what you think about the new music that we bring here every single week on Denim and Leather at Viking Dave Shows at Gmail, VikingDaveShows@gmail. Also on social media, search Viking Dave Shows. Segment's over. We're going to come back and we may be talking to Michelle. I don't know. Stick around and you'll find out.
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0: Oh, yes. We start another segment of Denim and Leather rocking the weekends here on 99.7 Classic Rock. I'm Viking Dave. Told you we got a lot of great music for you on this week's show. I know that we got some docking in this segment. 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But more importantly, let's hang out with Guns N' Roses, My Michelle.

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Write him a really nice note. Let him know where you're listening from, and he might just play your request faster. Now let's get back to the rock.

0: turn on the action as we do some rocking with Dawkins, and I try to turn on the action every single weekend right here with you as we escape from reality, hang out, listening to some great music from back in the day, and throwing in some new music. In fact, we had new music from the band Grand with Guilty Pleasure. Do you have guilty pleasures? Headline gave you Taking Me Down. That might be one of your guilty pleasures. And then some brand new music from Audrey Horne. Goddamn beautiful. Good song right there. And then we hung out on Sunset Strip with Guns N' Roses, My Michelle. Now, was she my Michelle or was she everybody's Michelle? All right, I'm Viking Dave being stupid as I talk in between songs. But if there's something you want to hear on an upcoming show, hey, let me know at VikingDaveShows@gmail.com, VikingDaveShows@gmail.com. And you can let me know as well on social media, X, Facebook, and Instagram. All right, hard and heavy segments coming up. But as I always ask, the question is, it one song or the whole segment? Go get yourself something to drink and come back and you'll find out.
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3: Oh, sure, you can wear it, but right now you're listening to it. 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
0: Yes, you definitely are listening to Denim and Leather. Glad that you're here, as we are here every Saturday night at 11 p.m., Sunday nights at 8 p.m., 99.7 Classic Rock, rocking the South Valley, Kern County, all the way up to Fresno County, and in between, whether you're at Kern Valley, Squaw Valley, it doesn't matter. We're rocking with you, and we're thankful that you're here. It's the third segment of the first hour. That means that I am going to pick up the pace a little bit. Is it one song? Is it the whole session? Who knows? Somebody said, don't tell us, just go for it. Okay, well, I'm just going to go for it. But I'm going to go for it with some Motorhead right now, because you know you can't win unless you live to win.

0: Denim and Leather hitting that stone wall right before the end of the first hour. That was Annihilator here on Denim and Leather. Also had Unholy Confessions from Avenged Sevenfold, some early stuff there. Brand new music from Arizona thrash legends Flotsam and Jetsam. That was Damnation. And have you checked out the new Rats in the Temple LP? It was released last week. It's good. We've been playing new stuff here. I think that Flotsam and Jetsam is one of those bands that's just getting better with age, kind of like Saxon. There are some of those old school bands that just, they still sound really good. And then we started it all off with Motorhead. What else can you say about Motorhead? They were awesome. They were loud. And you have to live to win. I'm Viking Dave, always trying to win you over and keep you coming back for more on Denim and Leather. Saturday nights, 11 p.m. Sunday nights, 8 p.m. right here on 99.7 Classic Rock. First hour's over. That means it's time to stand up, do a little shaking in your legs, take a pit stop, get a libation, whatever you want to do, but come back and start hour number two with me. Because, yeah, we're going to do a shifting of the gears.
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4: 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And here he is cracking the whip. Viking Dave.
0: Oh, yes. Hour number two of Denim and Leather. I'm your host, Viking Dave. Let my fellow Viking brothers push off because we are setting sail for another hour of kick-ass hard and heavy music. Now, we start this segment off with Shifting Gears from the last hour, showing you the other side of the world of hard and heavy rock.
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0: Thin Lizzy, Irish rockers here on Denim and Leather. Bad Reputation, something I hope none of you have. New music from Ixen. That was Granted Wings, Let Me Fly, brand new music. Then we had some more new music from Camelot, Godlike Alchemy. Let me know what you think about the new music that we do bring to the table. Had some East Coast thrash with not so much of a thrash song with Black Lodge, Anthrax, John Bush on lead vocals. And then Just Between You and Me, we explore the world of hard and heavy rock here on Denim and Leather. That was April Wine, and they're going to be opening for Triumph. And yes, Triumph has announced Reloaded Part 2, and they've got two dates in California. Bay Area and Southern California. All right, segment's over. I'm coming back, and we won't be on the other side of the world of hard and heavy rock anymore.
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0: 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Let us know where you're listening from, too. It's always cool. I know we've got a handful of people that listen to us out of state, online, Alabama, Kentucky, Colorado, Washington. The folks at the radio station were like, hey, man, you actually have people listening to you online. It's pretty cool. So thank you for listening to us and share the show with everybody. We're always interested in keeping the spirit alive with Denim and Leather. You can also

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We're going to start this segment off with a band that is celebrating 50 years, 1976 to 2026. German rockers Accept have recently released a Tectonic Titans LP. It's got 19 songs on it. Now, what's really cool about this LP is it's an all-star, and there's like 50 different artists and musicians from different bands. So let's do a double shot. One of my favorite songs, Losers and Winners.

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Write him a really nice note. Let him know where you're listening from, and he might just play your request faster. 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

0: Generation Steel is the band. The song was Wings of Fire, brand new hard and heavy rock here on Denim and Leather. How about some Crocus, Midnight Maniac? Are you a Midnight Maniac? And then a double shot, Sept, celebrating 50 years of giving us hard and heavy rock, heavy metal, whatever you want to call it. I mean, heavy metal nowadays is not the heavy metal of 1970s, 80s, or even really the 90s. But the album's called Teutonic Titans, celebrating 1976 to 2026. They have 50 artists on this LP doing 19 songs. We did Fast as a Shark, which I know has Kurt Hammett from Metallica, Phil from Pantera. We did Losers and Winners. I don't know who's on that right now, but it's going to be an all-star collaboration. The band plays along with all the artists. It's pretty cool. I know that we did Balls to the Wall or something, Rob Halford a few weeks back with Matthias Jobs from the Scorpions. So it's pretty cool stuff. I know that the segment is over, and we only have one segment left. So let's get out of here real quick. We'll come back, and we will continue to carry the torch of hard and heavy rock here on Denim and Leather.
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0: Oh yes, we continue our weekly journey of exploring the world of hard and heavy rock. We're not done yet. Plenty of water in front of us. So we're got enough time to do one more segment on our weekly journey. And we're here every Saturday night after Alice's Attic, about 11 o'clock. Sunday nights at 8 o'clock for 2 hours of foot stomping, head banging, and fist pumping. Big tent of just kick ass, old school rock and roll, and throwing in some new stuff along the way each and every week. And now, when we start the last segment of the show, it's usually done by an instrumental unless there is an executive order. Well, this week it's an instrumental.

but it is a request instrumental. We've got a really good listener, Watson, faithful, always there. In fact, by the time I think Watson's not there, he drops me a line at VikingDaveShows@gmail.com, and lets me know that he's been listening. Well, recently, I was having those thoughts. Man, Watson's not out there. I'll give him a shout out every once in a while. Well, I got me a line, and we're talking about some stuff, and he says, Skull, Watson, P.S. Remember when you used to play DT between segments? How long ago was that? I can't answer that. I don't know. Maybe the music man knows. I don't catalog my shows, so there is no history of this. So when the fantasy of radio is gone, I don't have anything other than the interviews with the rock stars. And that's about it. But he also said that his brother and him loved AC/DC, the Maximum Overdrive soundtrack. And every time he hears DT or one of the songs off that soundtrack, it makes him remember him and his brother and all the good times that they had. So this week, we are doing your instrumental of the week from one of two instrumentals on the Maximum Overdrive soundtrack. It's DT.

Denim and Leather giving you an AC/DC mini concert or triple shot. All of these songs are off of the soundtrack Maximum Overdrive, the Stephen King movie, and the only movie that Stephen King actually ever directed. And that starred Emilia Estevez. Little side note, back in the day, I partied with Emilia Estevez and Demi Moore when they were a couple, when I lived down in Hollywood, Studio City, actually. But yeah, 1986, July of 1986, Maximum Overdrive was released, so 40 years ago. I hope you enjoyed that, Watson, and you got your ears on. So I hope you had some good thoughts of you and your brother. All right, music lovers, it is time for us all to get up and get off the boat and rest up. And we will meet again in 7 days as we go on another journey of exploring the world of hard and heavy rock. Requests for upcoming shows, VikingDaveShows at Gmail, social media is VikingDaveShows, Facebook, Instagram, or X. Listen to the best music you possibly can until we meet again, which will be in 7 days. I already said that once. God bless. I love my country. I am proud to be a rocker, honored to have you on my vessel called Denim and Leather every single week. I am leaving you with one more. Hell yeah. Hey, Watson, and everybody that likes AC/DC, I'm leaving you with one more, because for those about to rock, we salute you. I salute you. I'm Viking Dave. Until we meet again, skull.

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1: Rumors spreading around in that Texas town. About to check outside the game. You know what I'm talking about. 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They got a lot of nice girls.

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0: 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Now, the big question is, will we have more tickets to win? I'm assuming the answer is yes, but guess we'll find out. 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
1: Congratulations to everyone. Score tickets to see Slaughter at Valley Strong Stadium Saturday, October 24th.
2: Oh, yeah.
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0: 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And this. 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

0: for tickets to see Slaughter at Valley Strong Stadium Saturday, October 24th.
1: Oh, yeah.
2: 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You can get more excited than that.
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0: 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Now, the big question is, will we have more tickets to win? I'm assuming the answer is yes, but guess we'll find out. 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

0: 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And this. And this. And this. Any questions?
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1: Congratulations to everyone. 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
2: Oh, yeah.
1: Oh, come on. 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
1: That's better. Now, the big question is, will we have more tickets to win? I'm assuming the answer is yes, but guess we'll find out. Coming up Tuesday morning.
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I woke last night to the sound of thunder. How far off I sat and wondered. Started humming a song from 1962. Ain't it funny how the night moves when you just don't seem to have as much to lose. Strange how the night moves.

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2: Hey, it's Gnarly Charlie and Trisha Dean for the PSA Show. And we've got a room full of people, Trish.
3: Yes, we do.
2: So we're very excited about the blood drive coming up. We got lots of details on it. And this is going to happen on 9/11. I have Abby from the Blood Center. I've known you forever.
4: Well, thank you, Charlie, for having us today.
2: And you brought Craig here. Craig, you're from the Tulare Rotary?
5: Past president of the Tulare Rotary Club and the co-chairman of the 9/11 blood drive at its inception in 2007.
2: Okay, very cool.
3: Long time.
2: So do you Secret Service as an ex-president? Do they let you have that? No? You would think they would give you some Secret Service. Well, we're talking about the blood drive. It's at 9/11. And Abby, where's this at exactly?
4: This is going to be held at the Tulare Veterans Memorial Building from 6 a.m. to 6 p.m.

0: You guys pretty much have this down to where it's like you get in there and it's like a well-oiled machine. I mean, they check you out, they get you through the line, and they get a T-shirt and a Twinkie or something like that, right?
1: We're giving out a lot of stuff for this. This is the 20th year we're having it, so we're so grateful to the Tulare Rotary for doing this for so many years. There was actually 1 year where they did it twice. That's why we're calling it the 20th anniversary.
0: I like it. Oh, yeah. Very cool. Mm-hmm. Now, are there some major sponsors that need to be told?
1: Yes.
2: Let's recognize them.
3: Yeah. First off, thank Momentum Broadcasting for being a partner with us.
0: You're
3: we very
0: welcome.
3: Much appreciate it. So we do have some major sponsors: Adventist Health Tulare, Land O'Lakes, JD High School, Amdale In-Home Care. Those are all financial contributors.
0: Oh, very nice.
3: And several others that help in other ways. Certainly the Tulare Chamber of Commerce, Galaxy Theaters, Tulare County Fair. There's a host of others. A lot of resources we put into this, and we want to make it a special event, special event this year on our 20th anniversary and the 25th anniversary of 9/11.
0: It's crazy that 9/11 happened so many years ago. I mean, I don't want to sound like I'm old, but I guess I am old now. And I know there's kids that weren't even around. Mm-hmm. And so it doesn't have the same meaning as we do. But, boy, I go right back to that day and I think about it. And But the blood center, this is so important. Craig and I were talking about this earlier, how, look, it takes a little bit of time, but you're saving lives. And that's what this is really all about.
1: Yeah. We always say that one donation saves three lives. Because that from that one donation, we can get the red blood cells, the platelets, and the plasma that can go to three different people.
2: That was my question. Yep. I was like, how much can one pint help? Because when I found that information out, I was astounded on how I just thought it was like one pint for a person.
0: Right.
2: But even coming from a medical background, I was like, well, yeah, shoot, you can spin those down and serve many more people.
0: Ambulance driver for 20 years, right?
1: Really?
2: Yeah. At least, yeah.
0: And so she's seen it firsthand. You know,
2: how blood is very, very important. I remember going at Cahuilla Delta here, going down to the blood bank, and they're like, we don't have any more. And people would just call for the O all of the time. So, yeah, it's devastating when you went down there and there was no more blood for that trauma patient. Or, you know, it's just, it's heartbreaking.
0: Well, you don't think about stuff like that. Now, what kind of shelf life does blood have?
1: It's 42 days.
0: 42
1: so
0: days.
1: So it is perishable.
2: Yep.
1: So that's why we're constantly doing blood drives, because it's like milk. It expires.
0: Yeah.
1: Right? So it's, we're constantly needing to replenish the blood lab, making sure that people are coming in constantly. Because you can come in every 2 months.
0: Mm-hmm.
1: You're eligible every 2 months.
0: And you want that. And in the long run, if we all did that, it wouldn't be such a problem.
1: Correct.
2: Right. If we all did it, it wouldn't be a shortage.
0: Right.
3: Yeah, exactly. And I think we probably all, most of your audience, I think, knows somebody who's needed a transfusion at some point.
0: Right.
3: So almost 100% of the population knows somebody who's needed a transfusion, and yet less than 3% actually donate blood. And so those are my heroes, those people that actually do that.
0: Well, Craig, you helped start this, right? So tell me about how this got to be and when how it happened.
3: Okay, so it goes back to Jerry Steffel was doing a community blood drive in Tulare,
0: mm-hmm.
3: and he did it for a long period of time, and he got tired of it and asked me if I could take over the reins, and I asked my Rotary Club, I'm not going to do it by myself, and so they went along with me, and we did well, but our number of units we were getting was slowly going down. We were doing this every 8 weeks, slowly mm-hmm. going down. And my co-chair, Ken Dotson, after our July drive, he looked at the calendar. He says, you know, the next scheduled drive is on 9/11. He said, maybe we do something special. Mm-hmm. That's what he got in mind. And he said 345 firefighters died in 9/11.
2: Yeah.
3: He said, let's make a goal to get 345 units. Keep in mind, our July drive got 40.
0: Right.
3: So we're gonna get.
0: You're like, oh my gosh, are you sure about this?
2: That bar was set high.
3: So I went to the blood center, and said, "This is what we want to do," and they didn't think that we could pull that off. But I happened to be mayor of Tulare at the time, and maybe, you know.
0: All right, perfect.
3: Use a little influence. You want

0: Key to the city, this is how it works.
1: And they accommodated us. And I think we got 415, something like. We blew past our 345.
2: Oh, my goodness.
1: And then at that point, we decided to give up on this, our community every 8 weeks, and just do one big one on 9/11.
0: Right.
1: And we just got better at it. The blood drive got, blood center got better at the logistics of all that. And we got better at getting the message out. And anyway,
0: now it's a thing. No, but I mean, think about it. You guys change your expectations, but now you set the bar up there now. So now, do we have a goal this year, or do we do that?
1: Go ahead.
3: we'd like to get to 800.
0: 800.
3: Yes. Yes.
0: Why don't we get to 9/11?
3: Yeah, let's do it. That's a great number.
0: Let's do that.
1: I love that idea. 9/11. That's our goal. Yeah.
0: All right. Okay, that's our new goal. We just decided. Everybody team. Yep. Okay.
2: We're team 9/11.
0: Team 9/11. Mm-hmm. And then so take me through the process. Let's say I got to go to work, but I'm coming in. How's it go? I show up, and what do I need to bring? And that kind of thing.
3: Yeah. Well, as far as eligibility, you have to be 16 minimum, and.
0: Or fake ID. Yeah. No, I'm kidding.
3: 16 and 17 and have a parental consent, have to be 110 pounds minimum, and you can't be actively sick. And
0: I got the 110 covered.
2: That's right.
3: And then just bring your picture ID. That's it. Okay. It's really that easy.
0: And then they screen you. They go through the process. Mm-hmm.
3: Make sure you're well hydrated, and then you eat a good meal before you come because they screen you.
0: Right.
3: They check your blood pressure, your pulse, and your iron level. So you make sure your iron level is up. So don't come in fasting. Mm-mm. You know, we don't want that. That's for sure.
0: Or just make your clothes are ironed. Right?
3: Yeah,
0: does that help?
2: No, that
0: has
2: really
0: nothing
2: help,
0: to do with it at all. Does it?
3: Yeah. Eat eggs. Eat a good steak before you come in, and then you go through a questionnaire, and that's like I don't know 5-10 minutes, and then you do a mini physical, and that's really quick, and then the blood draw is only about 5 to 7 minutes. It's super quick,
0: and then
3: so you're in and out within an hour.
0: Who are some of the sponsors providing food and stuff afterwards?
3: Yeah.
0: I mean, who's that?
1: Oh, we got a whole bunch of.
0: I love it. Good.
3: I love
1: providing
3: snacks.
1: Food. So we have Black Bear Diner, Domino's, Little Caesars, Mia and Ed's Pizzeria, Rosa Brothers got ice cream.
0: Mm. Ooh. Yeah.
1: Saputo, we got Subway, A&W Restaurants, the Lemon Love Shack, Raising Cane's Chicken Fingers, Apple Annie's.
0: Yes.
1: The River Valley Church also serves a really great, outstanding lunch. The Noon Kiwanis in Tulare provides breakfast. So people will be well fed, and of course then you got your assortment of Twinkies.
3: Yeah,
0: of course. That well, I know there's people out there listening that may have given blood sometime, but maybe hasn't been a while. Mm-hmm. For us to get to 9/11, we kind of need you to just kind of make a little commitment now. Mm-hmm. That on 9/11 I'm going to go there, I'm going to hit the blood center, and we're going to go.
3: Absolutely. And always, you know, we always encourage people, think about the recipients of your blood, right? Mm-hmm. It's not just a trauma patient. It's the patients with cancer. Mm-hmm. They need platelets. It's burn victims. It's people going through surgery, heart surgery, or orthopedic surgery, or somebody, maybe a grandmother who's anemic. Mm-hmm. So there's so many routine procedures.
0: Or sometimes you don't even know. And all of a sudden, something happens to one of your loved ones. And thank goodness that someone was there ahead of you.
3: Exactly.
0: And then you become, you understand the importance of it. But that's why we're here to tell you it's important.
3: It's and so important.
0: You're really saving lives.
3: Exactly. And then we serve 20 hospitals, too. So Kaweah, right here, we serve there one of our customers. Mm-hmm. Valley Children's, you know, the Veterans Hospital.
0: Yeah.
3: Communities, huge.
0: And then that's a weird thing. Craig and I were talking about, like, the donors and that kind of thing. And Craig, you said you had some experience with some of that.
1: Mm-hmm. Yes, I have. So I'm blessed to be a recipient of a heart. Next month, I will celebrate my 4th birthday.
0: Wow.
1: Yeah. And so I had my procedure done at Cedars-Sinai. Fantastic hospital, by the way, particularly if you need a heart transplant. And they have a gathering every December, a holiday party for all past, you know, heart
0: transplant recipients.
1: Yeah. Oh. So I went last December. I didn't go.

0: before, but I went last December. One of the things that they did was ask how many people in the room have had a transplant 2 years or less, and a certain number of folks raised their hand, and how many, you know, 2 to 10 years, and a certain number raised their hand, and how many, you know, 15 years, no, 20 years, a few hands go up, 25, few hands go up, 30, two guys.
1: Wow.
2: Wow.
0: 30 years, 32 years. They've had extra life because of a transplant. And if you collectively went around the room to all the years that people got from receiving an organ, a heart, it's centuries upon centuries of extra years. And I'll tell you about one person, a friend of mine, Milt Stowe. I don't think he minds if me mentioning that.
1: No, he just called. He said it's good.
2: Yeah, he said, yeah.
0: So when I was on the city council, city of Tulare, Milt was our Parks and Recreation Director. Now, he lived in Porterville.
1: Mm-hmm.
0: And when he retired, he people encouraged him to run for city council in Porterville. He did, and he was elected mayor. So he's a former mayor of Porterville. So Milt and I share, Milt is African-American, raised in Wasco, great, tremendous athlete, went to Sac State, played baseball, referee, and also became a basketball referee at a very high level. He reffed March Madness games.
1: Oh, wow.
2: Oh,
1: yeah,
2: goodness.
0: Tremendous athlete. Wonderful human being. So Milt and I have something in common. We have the same very, very rare blood disorder called amyloidosis. And it took, in my case, it took them a really long time to figure out why my heart was failing. But when they did, the good news was that we can treat amyloidosis.
1: Right.
0: But the damage to your heart is irreparable. Mm-hmm. And so, I mean, I was struggling.
1: But they didn't know. They didn't know what it was.
0: Once they found it, once they finally figured it out, it's a weird thing. It's a... you think about finding a needle in a haystack, how difficult it is to find a needle in a haystack. But with today's technology, if you're looking for that needle, you will find it, right? Mm-hmm. So they didn't look for amyloid in me. And once they look for it, hey, there it is. There's your problem.
1: And then you know. And then you know.
0: Yeah. So Milt went through his transplant about 3 years before me. And tremendous mentor to me through all of this. And I just want to give a shout out to my friend, Milt Stowe.
1: Yeah, because he'd been through it. So and that's nice. And it's got to be scary. I mean, that's got to be the scariest thing in the world. Like,
2: oh, yeah.
1: Like, goodness, well, gracious. Hey, we got to find someone or you're not going to be here.
0: Mm-hmm. Yeah. So in Milt's case, first you got to be approved to be on the list, on the transplant list. And they check you out. You know, they do your liver, lungs, et cetera.
2: Yeah.
0: They want to have an outcome that you're going to live at least 10 years.
1: Right.
0: Mm-hmm. So they even do a psychiatric. A psychologist comes and asks you questions.
1: Mm-hmm. Lay down on the couch.
2: Yeah, exactly. They want that heart investment to be good for at least 10 years. Yeah.
0: They do. That was interesting. So I lost my train of thought with.
1: Well, but Milt, Milt went through it, and he was your mentor.
0: Yeah. So you ask, you know, is it scary? And I was at peace. I mean, Charlie, I was at total peace. Mm-hmm. It's in the Lord's hands. And when Milt was approved for a transplant at UCLA, which is only about 8 miles as a crow flies from Cedars-Sinai, they made him number one on the list. It took him a month and a half to find a heart for Milt.
2: Oh,
0: right.
1: Mm-hmm.
0: So when they came in, how Cedars does it? They start on a Monday and they do your evaluations, and every Friday morning they update their list. So they come in Friday morning and they say, "We got good news." The whole team of them, they're all masked and they're in my room. Got good news. You're on the list. Oh, that's fantastic. And you're number one on the list.
1: Oh.
0: Whoa. Yeah.
1: So you're being a draft choice, number one draft choice.
2: Yeah.
0: Well, and I know what that means, right? Right. There's a very serious sense of urgency.
1: Yes. Right, right.
0: Uh-huh. And I also knew that Milt was a month and a half before he got a heart. And not sure if I got a month and a half, but again, I was at peace.
2: Mm-hmm.
0: I got my heart the next day.
1: Wow.
0: Yeah. It was just an amazing blessing.
1: Well, I've just met you today, but I can hear in your voice.

0: You know, the compassion that, or just the importance of your message and that you're bringing, you know?
1: Yeah. So donating blood, you can save up to 3 lives. Mm-hmm. Organ donors can save up to 8 lives.
0: Right.
1: Mm-hmm. And we just need more people to be on the donor organ registry.
2: Yeah.
1: 17 people die a day on the waiting list to receive an organ.
2: Oh, my goodness.
1: My friend Peter Gollenbeck needed a liver. He was on the waiting list for a liver. He died on the waiting list. I have another friend, Steve Boots, who was a heavyweight on our wrestling team back in high school. He needs a kidney. So I just put that out. He's on the active transplant list now at at Stanford. And I just put that out in the universe.
2: Mm-hmm.
1: You know, Steve Boots could use a kidney.
0: Right.
1: Kidneys are something people can donate while they're still living, right? Kidneys in your liver, you can donate while you're still living.
2: Yep.
1: Everything else, it doesn't work that way.
2: No.
0: Well, it's crazy with the technology. They can't AI blood yet. They can't, I mean, but I did hear an interesting thing that if you can survive till the year 2030, you get an extra 10 years just because of technology. But seriously though, the blood thing, they can't replicate that.
2: No. There is no substitute for blood.
0: Right.
2: And it's the medicine of choice for the trauma surgeons, the emergency doctors.
3: Oh, yeah.
2: It's really the medicine of choice. There is no substitute for it. So, you know, that's why we're constantly doing blood drives like this and doing promotions to get people to come in and donate and make it part of their routine. Because like we talked about, there's different ways you can save a life. You could do CPR, you'd be an organ donor. The easiest thing is to be a blood donor. It's just less than 1 hour.
0: Well, it
2: doesn't
0: seems
2: cost
0: like,
2: you a thing.
0: It seems like there's got to be a way to get us all thinking, like get on the same page.
2: Mm-hmm.
0: And I think once we hear like stories like Craig and what you're saying, it changes our thinking. And that's why this is important that you guys are here doing this today.
2: Absolutely. Yeah.
3: It changes the perspective of people, I think, once they hear those stories of local folks, be like, oh, I know him. I didn't know that story at all. And then they'll tell their friend, hey, did you know that the ex-mayor of Tulare got it? You know, it's wildfire after that. And I hope more than, was it 7% of people donate blood?
2: It's actually less than 3%.
3: Less than 3%.
2: Less than 3%. But 62% are eligible. So there's a huge gap.
3: We're not doing a very good job here.
0: Well, so we got our goal up to 9/11. Yep. So now we got to turn it up a little bit more.
1: Mm-hmm. Yeah, and Abby, it used to be that you would reject a donor for certain things. If you had a tattoo, you've been to Europe.
0: Trish, you're out.
3: Well, I was out for so many years. That's why I never donated, because I had tattoos.
1: But it's different now, isn't it?
2: Yes.
3: Okay.
2: It's different now.
3: Oh.
2: If you have a tattoo and you got it from a California certified facility,
3: mm-hmm.
2: I mean, not California, but just a
0: certified
2: facility.
0: Certification.
2: Yeah. It's okay. You can give blood. You can give blood.
3: So I want to do it. Can I do it on the 9/11 day, like while we're there?
2: Yes.
3: Okay. I'll do that then.
0: I think that's a good idea.
1: Mm-hmm. Yeah. And Abby, people can also reserve a time, can't they? Isn't there a QR code?
0: Oh, perfect.
1: And
0: how's that work?
2: Yes. All you have to do is go to donateblood.org. You can go in there. You can select the time that's convenient for you and make an appointment. We absolutely encourage it.
0: All right. So I'm going to do it. You're going to do it. So we only need 909. All right. We got two in the can right there.
1: I love it. I so much love it. So the first time I donated blood, I was at College of Sequoias and on the student council at College of Sequoias. And they were doing a blood drive on campus, and the school newspaper challenged the student council to who do the most, get the most units. And being president of the student body, I thought I had to lead by example. And I'm telling you what, I had a fear of needles, still do, don't like needles, been poked 1,000 times or more.
2: Mm-hmm.
1: I don't like it. But there's really nothing to it. It's just my own fear.
3: Yeah.
1: So what I learned is just don't watch.
0: You know?
1: and it's fantastic because it was so easy. So that first draw at College of Sequoias in 1978, I got paid $5.
3: Hey.
1: And I'm telling you, in 1978, when gas was
0: that's
1: like
0: $30 in
1: 40 cents a gallon, I'd fill up my car with $5.
3: Yeah.
1: Right? And so I became a pretty regular donor because I was getting paid. And then later in life, I thought, you know what? It's good to help some people and pay it forward. You know,

0: ever know who's going to need it. And I certainly needed it. Mm-hmm. And Milt Stowe needed it, and lots of other folks.
1: Yeah, when you say that, it's a game changer. You're just saying people's names. And I'm a big chicken sometimes, but I think it's not as bad as we make it in our head. And I learned from the kids at Children's Hospital, Valley Children's Hospital. These kids are getting poked and prodded every day. Mm-hmm. And I look at them and I go, that's a, like, their best day is just not good, mm-mm, you know? And I say, if they can do that, we can do that. And we all should do that.
2: Yes.
1: You know?
2: Are there any other changes? Because I was denied because of the tattoos. Are there any other changes that you can talk about that people are always like, oh, I can donate now because have XYZ?
3: Well, with folks with cancer, mm-hmm, we now have you have to wait like 5 years after your last treatment. Mm. But now for most cancers, it's just 1 year after your last treatment.
2: Oh, wow.
3: So that's changed. If you even have diabetes or on a certain medication, usually it's fine, you know, mm-hmm, as long as it's controlled, you're under medication. And if you have questions about medications that you're on, you can always check on our website at donateblood.org to see which medications might disqualify you and not make you eligible. But most of them, 95%, should be fine.
2: I love that. I'm excited that I get to donate because I've never been able to do it because I've just had tattoos all the time. But
1: really?
2: Wow. I'm super excited. My first tattoo was 16. A teeny tiny one, you know, but I haven't been able to donate my whole life, but I'm so excited to do it now.
3: Yeah, now you can.
2: Now I can.
1: So our goal is 9/11.
2: Yep.
1: 9/11 pints.
2: 9:09 to go.
1: Yeah. And so we mentioned some of the food. There's, I'm not trying to bribe you to go, but, you know, because the real reason is you should because you're saving lives.
2: Yes.
1: But there is a food aspect to it that I really like. Mm-hmm.
0: But there's also some other things that are really cool. Oh. We have Galaxy Theater tickets. We have 100 of them to Galaxy Theater for the first 100 first-time donors.
1: Oh.
0: And, you know, we love first-time donors. Mm-hmm. And if we can only get them to be routine donors, mm-hmm, but every year we get a number of first-time donors. And what we find is that, 7% are O negative? Okay, so 7% of our first-time donors, on average, are going to be O negative. Mm-hmm. And an O negative is the universal donor, right? So that's the blood that they use at Valley Children's.
1: Okay.
0: That's baby's blood.
2: Mm-hmm.
0: Very, very, I mean, it's valuable.
2: Yes.
0: We love our first time donors. We find more O negs and hopefully we get those back. We want everybody back to be recurring.
1: Right.
0: But those O negs are just really
1: important. Well, I think you're onto something though about like, it needs to become a regular thing, mm-hmm, you know, and if we all kind of do our part, well, then this will still have a need, but it'll be easier.
2: Mm-hmm. Yeah, definitely.
0: And another thing we're giving away are Tulare County Fair tickets.
1: Oh, there you go.
2: Oh, hey.
0: To every successful donor gets a Tulare County Fair, free pass to the Tulare County Fair.
1: I like it.
2: Well, that's
0: coming
2: wonderful.
0: The week after our blood drive.
2: Yep.
1: That and I did learn that you cannot replace your blood with a Bloody Mary. It's not, it does not work that way. They told me, do not do that.
2: No.
1: It's not a good idea.
2: Mm-mm.
3: Also, Charlie, we're giving out free event T-shirts while supplies last. So come early. I mean, make your appointment.
1: Right.
3: Come early and get your T-shirt. We already talked about the free food. And we also, Adventist Health is also giving out free flu shots.
2: Oh, okay.
3: Right? And I think we mentioned Galaxy Theaters is giving away movie tickets.
1: Mm-hmm. Oh, and I love what you said about the needles. How I think everyone has a fear of it, but then once you do it, it's like, it's not that bad. That was all in my head.
2: But did you die? That's what I used to tell my patients. But did you die? No, they didn't.
1: That's very cool. All right, yeah. So the date is 9/11. Tell us anything else you need to get out there. Because I love the idea of getting to 9/11.
2: Yes.
1: And I'd love to see Tricia be your first time donor.
2: I know. I'm very excited. We'll have to film it and put it on our socials for sure.
1: And no screaming.
2: No screaming. I could poke people all day long, but on the reciprocating end, I'm like, okay, I have to look away. I can't look at it, enter my body, because then I'm all...
0: Yeah. We also have our day... We have a remembrance ceremony. We've been doing it every year.

0: 7 a.m. Starts at 7 a.m. Like 7 to 7:30-ish in the morning. Presentation of colors, honor guard, we do an invocation, ringing of the memorial bell, firefighters' prayer. We usually have some remarks from some body. Anyway, so it's such a patriotic
1: thing
0: to do.
1: You know, when our country gets all divided, but guess what? Blood, it goes both ways.
2: Yeah, we all bleed the same.
1: Democrat, Republican, we don't care. Yeah. It's all blood.
2: Yeah,
3: and it's really a day to remember the lives that were lost during 9/11, and it's a day of remembrance. It is a day to honor them, and it's a day to save lives and give back to their community, right? And this is just one way to do it.
1: Well, you know, and we have these kids that they don't experience 9/11 like we did, and so I always say, even on Memorial Day and all these days, it's our job to teach the kids. Teach your children, even though they can't give blood yet, but they see that it's important. And that's how this continues to go and grow.
0: Yeah, I think everybody that was old enough during 9/11 remembers exactly where they were and what they were doing. Mm-hmm. It was monumental.
2: Yeah.
1: I say it's like our Pearl Harbor. Like the older folks, the Pearl Harbor was theirs. And it didn't really affect me until I went to Hawaii and saw the thing. And I went, oh, I get it now. Mm-hmm. And that's what we're doing right now.
0: Yeah. And so another thing that we do, Amy Benton, who's part of our crew, has been doing this for years and years, came up with this idea, and I think it's a great idea. I save them. You get a name badge that's got a someone who died during 9/11. You get their name on a badge.
1: Yeah.
0: And I kept those.
2: Good.
1: Well, it humanizes everything. Yes. And it does, like just saying those names of your friends that didn't get a donut, and then some that did, it really makes it real.
2: Yeah.
1: You know, and that's the game changer of all this. Yeah. Well, guess what? We're making a commitment now that on 9/11, we're going. Now, where do we go? Where's this at? Exactly. What's the address? We'll write this down.
3: It's going to be at the Veterans Memorial Building at 1771 East Tulare Avenue.
1: All right. You got that down?
2: I do. I live in Tulare, so it's really right down the street from me.
1: Perfect.
3: 6 a.m. to 6 p.m.
1: And Trish, you're going in?
2: Yeah.
1: You're doing this?
2: We're going to go in.
1: We're going in. Yeah. I'm going too.
2: Yep.
1: I'm doing that.
0: Yep. And you can make a an appointment, so you got to schedule time, by going to donateblood.org.
1: This is fabulous, and you really guys have this down to a science, and I bet you can't believe it, but we're almost done here. We really nailed everything. Most important stuff, what's the last couple things? What do we need to know?
3: Come in, save lives, let's honor the lives that were lost that day in 9/11 25 years ago, and let's save lives today in our hospitals.
1: I love it. Craig, anything else you want to add? Former mayor of Tulare.
0: Well, again, I just want to thank Momentum Broadcasting. Thanks for having us on. Yeah. We so much appreciate it. We want to make this a really special one this year. And I love the idea of Team 9/11.
1: Yeah, I think that's a great idea.
2: We're going to hit it this year.
0: We just need 909 more.
1: 909 more. So caller 10 right now. I'm just kidding. But no, this is a big thing. And thank you for inspiring us. And thank you for doing this.
2: Yeah, thank you so much for coming in. We appreciate you.
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1: Congratulations to everyone. 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
2: Oh, yeah.
1: Oh, come on. You can get more excited than that.
3: Oh, yeah.
1: That's better. Now, the big question is, will we have more tickets to win? I'm assuming the answer is yes, but guess we'll find out. Coming up Tuesday morning.
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1: Rumors spread around in that Texas town about the shack outside the game. 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

0: 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And this. And this. 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

0: 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And this. 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

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Hello, music lovers. I'm Viking Dave, hanging out with you for a while on your Labor Day Sunday afternoon. Some Zeppelin coming up, but right now, it's the Stones, Miss You, 99.7 Classic Rock.

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0: 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Guns N' Roses, Supertramp, and The Crew are all coming up for three in a row.
1: I hope you're having a wonderful Labor Day weekend, South Valley. It is certainly going to be a pleasant one weather-wise. Lots of sunshine, not a lot of heat. High temperatures will be in the upper 80s at the most, with overnight lows in the upper 50s to low 60s, and that forecast holds true right on through Labor Day Monday. The short work week will be getting back to hotter territory, but only the low 90s at most, which is still well below normal. There will be an increase in clouds for the valley and chances of showers in the foothills and mountains in the middle of next week. With the Central Valley's most accurate forecast, I'm KC24 Chief Meteorologist AJ Fox.
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0: is Paradise City, where the grass is green and the girls are pretty. Guns N' Roses off the Appetite for Destruction LP, closing out three in a row. We had Supertramp in there with Goodbye Stranger off the Breakfast in America, and Home Sweet Home from Motley Crue off of Theater of the Pain. Motley Crue is going to be in California at the end of this month, along with Tesla and Extreme. If you like Tesla, Extreme, Motley Crue, Guns N' Roses, and bands in that wheelhouse, well, you got to come and check out Denim and Leather tonight, where I play all of those bands and even bands that you may have forgotten about and bands you've never heard about, because I love to throw in some new music along the way each and every weekend here on 99.7 Classic Rock. 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I'm Viking Dave, and it's Denim and Leather. Follow me on social media at Viking Dave Shows. I got a 40-minute classic rock block coming with a great European band that we'll never see again, but they're going to make you run like hell next.
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Pink Floyd, Run Like Hell, just started a 40-minute classic rock block. I got some Robert Palmer, Zeppelin, Def Leppard, Foreigner, AC/DC, but right now, Boston, Peace of Mind, Sunday afternoon, Labor Day weekend. Hope you're having a great time. Thanks for letting us go along for the ride on Viking Dave.

Yes, the late, great Robert Palmer, Bad Case of Loving You, 40-minute classic rock block going on right now. We've hit the 3 o'clock hour. Got some Who coming up right now. It's the Cars. Let the good times roll. Of course, we're on 99.7 Classic Rock.

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Some Fleetwood Mac coming your way, but right now we're going back to Queen's The Game, Another One Bites the Dust.

0: Landslide, Fleetwood Mac finishing up a 40-minute classic rock block Labor Day weekend Sunday afternoon, and the Blazy Show has got your rock and ride home Monday through Friday from 3 to 6. It's the same Blazy Show, same music, same good time, just a new time Monday through Friday, 3 to 6. Check it out. I got Nirvana, Van Halen, and Bon Jovi all coming your way, but first let's see what's going on with AJ Fox.
1: I hope you're having a wonderful Labor Day weekend, South Valley. It is certainly going to be a pleasant one weather-wise. Lots of sunshine, not a lot of heat. High temperatures will be in the upper 80s at the most, with overnight lows in the upper 50s to low 60s, and that forecast holds true right on through Labor Day Monday. The short work week will be getting back to hotter territory, but only the low 90s at most, which is still well below normal. There will be an increase in clouds for the valley and chances of showers in the foothills and mountains in the middle of next week. With the Central Valley's most accurate forecast, I'm KC24 Chief Meteorologist AJ Fox.
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0: 97 Classic Rock in Bloom with Nirvana closing out three in a row. Van Halen was in there, and it all started off with Bon Jovi, Wanted Dead or Alive. The Rawhide Music Festival starring Slaughter is Saturday night, October 24th at the Valley Strong Stadium. You can win tickets with the Morning Rush with Mike Pesto starting Tuesday after Labor Day, because he is going to play Name That Riff. So he's going to give you like three songs. You got to tell him which one is the Slaughter song. You win tickets to go see Slaughter on Saturday night, October 24th at the Strong Valley Stadium. It's awesome, along with 99.7 Classic Rock. So Tuesday, Morning Rush, check it out. I got a 40-minute Classic Rock block. It's going to start off with Tom Petty and the Heartbreakers next.
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Tom Petty and the Heartbreakers. The waiting is always the hardest thing to do. And we just started a 40-minute classic rock block. Rush, Skinner, Pearl Jam, Journey, Poison. Right now, it's the Rolling Stones, Beast of Burden, Sunday afternoon on Viking Dave, 99.7 Classic Rock.

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keep adding dates to their tour, which is pretty cool. We've hit the 4 o'clock hour on your Sunday afternoon. I've got some cream coming your way, but right now, you know who it is. It's Heart Barracuda 99.7 Classic Rock.

0: Yeah, Cream, White Room, cruising through a 40-minute classic rock block. Are you tired of the same old situation? You want to jump on the train?
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0: come sail away with me, Styx. And if you could sail away, where would you go? Oh, the places that I would go would just be absolutely amazing. We just finished up a 40-minute classic rock block with Styx with Come Sail Away. Don't forget, work days are better with Jonah. 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Metallica, AC/DC, Def Leppard. Sounds like a sampler for a show that'll be on the air tonight at 8 p.m.
1: I hope you're having a wonderful Labor Day weekend, South Valley. It is certainly going to be a pleasant one weather-wise. Lots of sunshine, not a lot of heat. High temperatures will be in the upper 80s at the most, with overnight lows in the upper 50s to low 60s, and that forecast holds true right on through Labor Day Monday. The short work week will be getting back to hotter territory, but only the low 90s at most, which is still well below normal. There will be an increase in clouds for the valley and chances of showers in the foothills and mountains in the middle of next week. With the Central Valley's most accurate forecast, I'm KC24 Chief Meteorologist AJ Fox.
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0: Yeah, Metallica off of Black LP. Inner Sandman just finished up three in a row. AC/DC, Have a Drink on Me, which I hope you do. And then we went to Def Leppard, Animal off of the Hysteria LP, the fourth studio LP. Now, if you like all three of these bands, you're going to love Denim and Leather. It airs every weekend here on 99.7 Classic Rock, Saturday nights after Alice's Attic at 11 p.m. Sunday nights, which is tonight at 8 p.m., a two-hour journey of listening to great music from bands like Metallica, AC/DC, Def Leppard, Iron Maiden, Judas Priest. The list goes on, and we throw in some new music every week as well. And I know I've got some new Accept. 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I mean, like Rob Halford is on one of the songs, and it's pretty cool. So check out Denim and Leather. 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